0: my friends.
1: 1 2 1 2. JT Anima 1 plus JT Anima Plan. One of the tenders took on a 1 year girl, the PM, talking about AM. 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

morning. 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Yes, God, Vito. Ndiani nani onda kumutsa zora nasi. I just say good morning to your loved ones, hey? 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As what it is, 5 May at 2026. If you check your time with me, there's a 11 minutes past 6. 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Then gore rino iri achakabva chaita. Do come through on 0718-255-655. That's my number, my tag. 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I will be with you till the hour 10.

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It is a beautiful day today. 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

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Plus high voltage and the Baba Melo. 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And the way Man City. And the Man City yakabura vanhu nezuro. 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So you can throw 0718255655. 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And if you do have those birthday messages, please let them come through. Hey,

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2: Saying good morning to everyone now who's listening to Yah FM 91.8, the Bros of the Great Tiger. My name is Eddie D alongside my father PED. So we'll be together because you can attain. Hey, and good morning, DJ and Muzire. Yah FM, name my DJ in Manyama. Hey, man, it's my DJ, my mates, my DJ, my pox. Hey, and the name my DJ Manyama, and my Patricia Pashuru Gitaka Terry, 91.8, the Pulse of the Great Dyke. Uti happy birthday, kunapezi na mama, anzi Madoro. All right, let me just pick up this call, hey. You are live on Yah FM, hello? Atamuga magamuga ere. All right. The song is Namav. All right. And the chaita sekundaro kanayava request, ingwa request, auntie.

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more. 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We wish you many more, Mama Nyandoro. 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All right, this is Jaya from 91.8, the Pulse of the Great Dyke, where we give you nothing else but the best. My name is Eddie D. So if you want to get in touch with me, you can just send your messages by 0719255655. That's my number, my tag. I'm not going to send a message, WhatsApp, or text message. Tipe teta ura, uchi kwazi sa vese, wauru kuda kukwazi sa. So allow me to it's a lovely Sunday, so we really need everyone to angwe achifara. Hey, so let me just play these songs coming all the way from Dry Bande and the Mavi.

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Hey, so good morning to, I want you to say good morning to everyone and angati kwazisei vadikani vatinoziva, anyone that you really need to say a good morning to, you it might be your loved ones, avangava tete, avangava sekuru, angave mningini, angave hanzvadzi. I see ya. 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Anzi mamuka sei DJ and Thomas Mashanje kwachuru manzo. 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All right, hi DJ, and it's Zvikomborero from Isaiah Park. Ndoda kungoti good morning. 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Make it a point to be church today, because kana neniwo futi nichingobva panapa ndirikutomhanya kuchechi. 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All right. If you check your time, it means exactly 4 minutes to the hour 7.

Anzi fan by Naro. I Vangeli Roro. It's a beautiful song coming all the way from Job Razor. Featuring Bati va Jehovah. This song was released 6 years ago and it has 4.3 million views on YouTube. Make it a point, this is my favorite song. I'll be doing it very soon. And the Dakar's gonna gospel. Don't go to city. Yeah, no, that let me tell you something. Hey, unungo wa jera zizuri. I'm basically I'm debating. Wanzi tishwiri nasi andiridzire iwo. Alright, ndichaita sekudaro pedzi. But anyways, what I can do for you is I can only say happy birthday.

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Hey, so I'm about to play another beautiful song coming all the way from Kudamu Chene. This song, not knowing about you guys, and this song was released 7 years ago. 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

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As I said, and I'm going to chimbo send a message in Mujuqua Zisa. Kutu chimbo check out to Angevaco, Dikanevaco, Avamugase. And good morning, DJ. Muruku Pinza Mume, Aramba Magadaro, Kuasin, Yakatambase. Don't worry, as for the results, and the chat in Chibu can drive very soon. Hey. And good morning DJ Mutsai Mulambo family Ndimbuya Joshua Akwashiko Mutseko Mbuya Joshua Abasiko Bashiko Abanza DJ Mudise I'm Bondro Vera Yo Dumi Damiso Ndimwari Silo Abamakwasha and even Peswangu don't worry Chichaita Sekudaro Atirege we've definitely find a way of making you happy. Dimiti Mureduka, you are the listeners. Ndia FM yacho, andimi yacho. And the morning, Zogorine Simba, pa my minister Michael Mahendere, and he could zishe. Oh, way. We have so many artists at it now, Sagam. Yeah. But I'm making it up to you, Gujindimbo. You're raw putting this under the zika. Meza. Anzi, good morning, DJ. Dizereyo Tawanda. 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Alright. Timurango report. I'm about to play another song coming all the way from her name is Sinachi coming home. I think she's from Nigeria, if I'm not mistaken. Nigeria or Ghana, I don't really know, but she's from somewhere there. The song goes like this.

others was the one of the film, one of my favorite songs. 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Trust me, I dance. If you check your time with me, it's exactly 19 past 7. All right, I have a small topic that I have today that we need to deal with. Akadikidiki. My question today is, what's the difference between talent and hard work? What's the difference between a talent and a hard work? Let's say kana kuri kubora, amemchiti uyu anogona bora uyu. Then kuta amemchiti uyu bora ana talent asi anoshanda zvine simba. So what's the difference? Is there a difference between munhu amunoti uyu is a hard worker ne talent? Is there a difference there? So do come through on 071-925-56555. That's my number, my tech. Let's discuss this, because I'm a bit confused.

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So do come through on 0719255655. Let me say D alongside my father BT. 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

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Today I'm so excited. 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Maybe cricket. 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I don't know if you understand what I'm trying to say. So I need to know kuti zvakafanana here between munhu amunoti uyu ane talent ne anoshanda ne. Is it the same thing? If you are saying it's the same thing, obo watsigira kuti why uchiti is the same thing. If there is a difference, obo watiudza, because I'm a bit confused. Yeah, I'm a bit confused. Ndirikuzama kunzwisisa kuti tarenda nekushanda nesimba, is it the same thing? I'm a bit confused here. My name is Zata Didi, and alongside PD, we will be together till the hour of zvinenge zvagara zviri mauri. So hard work is something chauno isa effort kuti zviite uchiramba uchidzokorora over and over till wakupedzisira wa zvakuita se wakujairira. And Lenny for 4 miles. All right, and zviri kutaura Lenny izvi hanzi. 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

0: Uno Zaru Anacho. All right, let me just get this caller, then I finish up the message. You are live on Nyaya FM, hello? Tamuga Mamuger. Something that is inbuilt in you.
1: Right.
0: Yes.
1: Knowledge, you know, because I go acquire.
0: Oh yeah. I get you now.
1: Right.
0: Alright, Tavaz.
1: Alright,
0: is there a way you could know not we are any talent? Cannot we any chip? Okay, then my last question to you. They kuti the chipi chiri nani ko hadira kana talent who performs better and talent kana no hadira
1: and talent.
0: Oh, I lost that color. All right, Hanzi, hello PD, talent chipo chekuzvarwa nacho, and then hard work, effort ya unoisa, that's high for high voltage, baba melopa. Passables up. All right. It is what it is.

0: Sakura. 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How are you?
1: Mamuka se.
0: Tamuka, mamuka wewe kuzi kukumba.
1: Tino chenge tuwa shukuru.
0: I'm so glad to have you in the house, and I'm so honored to have the man of God with us in this this place. Hey, all right, man of God.
1: Yeah.
0: I was msal pamapinda apa and andine nyaya. My question to them was, what's the difference between after mapeza kupindra mbuzo yoho? My question now is, alright, imimi, you get a chance to be given by God. What do you prefer? Hard work or talent?
1: And you know that talent.
0: Alright, why do you want the talent?

0: you want something that you are born with, something that is in you.
1: Effort.
0: Okay.
1: Yes, you can put an effort, but not that. Yes.
0: Talent. 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That certain person doesn't work more towards the talent. In personally, I'm a person who's more into to arts. 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
1: Bozi. 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
0: Alright.
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0: navo. 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
1: Zvinei nokuti anogona.
0: Anogona bhozi. When you have the talent, most of the time they talk about discipline. Bhozi, most of the people who have talent, they don't have discipline. Alright, this is Yaya from 91.8 at the Pulse of the Great Dyke. If you check your time with me, it's exactly 7:45. Men of God, you can take us through the word of God, and I leave the podium to you.
1: Ma, mangwanani. 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Regaindi nchaverenga ne Bible rechirungu. Again, I say to you that if two of you agree on earth concerning anything that they ask, it will be done for them by my Father in heaven. For where two or three are gathered together in my name, I am there in the midst of them. 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
0: namba dzerunare dzekuti vanhu vangenge vachikubata. 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I believe that in the eyes of God and in the word of God, distance is not a barrier.
1: Yes.
0: There are people right now who might be sick. Vano, what I say, especially maybe do you have a Facebook page, YouTube page, number the WhatsApp, kana the phone.
1: Okay. 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And doing one go to power WhatsApp yoyo. 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
0: All right, is ndokumbira mungo dzokurodza futi number. 0715 4799 4545.
1: Ndo the WhatsApp zino wanikwa pa WhatsApp idzodzo.
0: All right. Ando number dzavakupaidze kuti amugone kuvabata. If there is anything that you want, amukango vabata ipapapo. I believe distance is not a barrier. Whatever happens, whatever sickness that you have, your sickness is never greater than the God he saves. So munongo vabata ipapapo, then avubva ita kuti simba ramwari aringe richifamba pamusoro penyu. All right, man of God, before you go, I have so many questions. All right, and tapedza, the last one. All right, Anzi, what excuse would Jonah give today for running away from his assignment? 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Kare taifamba nezvikepe, iye excuse yaigona kupiwa Jonah, yaigona kupa Jonah Mwari izvezvi, ndeye kuti in this era.
1: Yeah, in this era, regansi vanhu zvafane vanhu vari kuizvozvo vari kutiza basa ramwari. 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
0: Yes.
1: Anongoti mhuri yangu zvinhu zvakaoma, saka manje ndikaenda kubasa ikokoko ndinonodyei, vana vangu vanodyei. They are not believing God. Like the past.
0: All right, let me just pick up this call before you proceed. You're live on your FM, hello? You're live on your FM, hello?
2: 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House of water, not butter.
1: House of Solutions. House of Solution Ministries. Solution.
0: All right, I think he only wanted to hear the title of the name. It's House of Solutions.
1: Solution.
0: All right. All right, you were talking, man of God.
1: And ndichiti mazwano zvakawanda zvinoitika. Vanhu vari kutiza nekuda kwemari, nekuda kweupfumi, nekuda kwokunakirwa chaiko. Nokuti kuita basa ramwari is a submission.
0: Yes.
1: Submission is yakaoma. Saka aungo submit.
0: Ah, yes.
3: us.
1: Nokuti pane zvaunenge uchida kuita kana zva zvinenge zvisingadiwe newari kusubmitira wacho. Saka somebody can say inini andikwanisi kuita nokuti ndinenge nichidzvanyirirwa nokuti yani zvaanenge achida. Saka vazhinji vanotiza nokuda kweizvozvo mari kuomerwa submission also ku
0: Alright, you heard it from the man of God. He's saying many people are running away from their callings nekuda kwezvikonzero zvakasiyana siyana. Pane mumwe ari pafone apa anzi aiti sorry Mwari, pamakasenda message ndandisina data saka message handa kuiona. Akomanaka. But the question is, nowadays, if Jonah lived in our era, nguva yedu yema 2K. Saka ari kuti aizongoti Mwari sorry message handa kuiona yamakasenda ndandisina data. I think, and the last question that I have, do you think those who lived back in the days have a better life than us, or we have a better life than them?
1: Tichi kombea life emurwa kuti kune zve economy here kaunti kune
0: the living in general zvese zvakaputiriro.
1: Indofunga iye zvine zvisusu tiri zvedu zviri right. 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
0: Oh yes,
1: in this case utaura Jesus akatifira ka hatichairarami nemutemo. 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
0: It is a lot.
1: Saka Jesus atifira kuti tive nechi ne grace anoona.
0: Yes.
1: Saka ta free izvozvo zvatiri kutaura zvamuri kutaura zvekuti munhu ari kutaura zvaanotaura pafoni achitaura kuti ndakashaya data ifreedom iyi. Kare Mwari anga asingaitirwe izvozvo. 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
0: Alright, if you check your time with me, it's exactly 11 minutes past the hour 8. Allow me to play this song, beautiful song coming all the way from the unveiled titled Anzingi Kokele. It goes like this.